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0: 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You know what you're getting with a wedding? Wedding hats. A baby in a waistcoat crying throughout the vows. Themed tables. Awkward best man speech. 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
0: 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Ruined rental suit. 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
13: The top stories this hour. Scientists say the devastating floods in Nepal were triggered by a huge landslide and not an earthquake as first thought. The US Geological Survey says the landslide was so powerful it registered on seismic monitors and was initially mistaken for a quake. More than 150 people have been confirmed dead. Hundreds of tourists remain missing, including 33 from the UK. Journalist Surendra Fuel is in Nepal.
14: The river has completely left a trail of destruction like never seen before. Starts in the Himalayas, and it's so great that it just washes everything away.
13: Inquests are due to open today into the deaths of 7 people killed in a crash on the A66 near Middlesbrough. Police have arrested 17 people in connection with the incident. It comes as officers investigate whether a house fire less than a mile from the crash site, which killed a 7-year-old girl and her aunt, could be linked to wider organised crime. Meta says it's setting a new industry standard for protecting teenagers. Yesterday, the owner of Facebook and Instagram agreed to pay up to £12 billion to settle claims it designed its platforms to get children hooked. The Duke and Duchess of Sussex are understood to be spending their first night back in Britain after returning to the UK with their children following 6 years living in America. It's reported Harry and Meghan flew into Birmingham on a private jet from California yesterday, but their returns renewed questions over who will provide their security after reports the family wasn't given a police escort from the airport. Former Senior Royal Protection Officer Scott Hammer thinks that's wrong.
15: The state has a duty to protect people at risk. It's as simple as that. So, you know, I try and keep the subjectivity out of it and just look at this objectively. And my view is if you look at this objectively, Prince Harry should receive state protection.
13: Liverpool will host Tottenham in the third round of the EFL Cup as teams playing in Europe enter the competition. Spurs qualified by seeing off Charlton 5-1 last night. From Sky News, I'm Daisy Steele.

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10: Top stories this hour. More than 160 people have been killed and hundreds of missing after devastating flash floods and landslides in Nepal. Among the missing are 33 British tourists. Homes, roads and bridges have been swept away close to the border with Tibet. Rescue teams are searching for survivors as international aid begins to arrive. David Fisher from the Red Cross says the scale of the destruction is enormous.
11: These people have lost their homes, they've lost everything they own. So, of course, they need just hygiene kits, they just need blankets, they just need the basics. But immediately after that, we need to start thinking about more permanent places for them to live.
10: Inquests are due to open today into the deaths of seven people killed in a crash on the A66 near Middlesbrough. Police have arrested 17 people in connection with the incident. It comes as officers investigate whether a house fire less than a mile from the crash site, which killed a seven-year-old girl and her aunt, could be linked to wider organised crime. Meta says it's setting a new industry standard for protecting teenagers. Yesterday, the owner of Facebook and Instagram agreed to pay up to £12 billion to settle claims it designed its platforms to get children hooked. Tributes have been paid to British actor Tim Curry, who's died at the age of 80. Stephen King remembers him as the original Pennywise after Curry terrified a generation as the clown in an adaptation of It.
12: Aren't you going to say hello?
13: Oh, come on, bucko.
10: Carol Burnett, who starred alongside him in Annie, says nobody played lovable villains better. Richard E. Grant shared a snap of Curry in his famous role in the Rocky Horror Picture Show, praising the star for his fearlessness. And flooding has hit parts of Birmingham as thunderstorms threaten large parts of England and Wales today. Two yellow weather warnings are in force, with some areas forecast to see more than 75 millimetres of rain. From Sky News, I'm Daisy Steele.

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16: The top stories this hour. More than 150 people have been killed and hundreds are missing after devastating flash floods and landslides in Nepal. Among the missing are more than 30 British tourists. Homes, roads and bridges have been swept away close to the border with Tibet. Rescue teams are searching for survivors as international aid begins to arrive. Now, thousands of parents will call for longer paternity leave during nationwide protests today. Mums and dads will gather across the UK, including outside the Scottish and Welsh parliaments and Downing Street. They'll also be campaigning for more flexible working arrangements. Inquests are due to open today into the deaths of 7 people killed in a crash on the A66 near Middlesbrough. Police have arrested 17 people in connection with the incident. And Harry and Meghan are apparently back in the UK with their children following 6 years in America. The Duke and Duchess of Sussex are reported to have flown into Birmingham on a private jet from California yesterday.
17: Now for the news from across South and West Wales. Parents are gathering outside the Senedd in Cardiff today as part of nationwide protests calling for longer paternity leave. Campaigners also want more flexible working arrangements for families. The Cardiff demonstration is due to run from 10 this morning until midday. Family and friends have honoured a Bridgend father who died in a motorcycle crash in May. 37-year-old Robert Cull died after the incident on Wick Road. He's been described as an absolute legend. Carmarthen's former Debenhams is all set to become a new health, leisure and education hub in 2027. The conversion of the store at St Catherine's Walk Shopping Centre is expected to cost £41 million. It's expected to open early next year. New figures have revealed areas in Pembrokeshire where motorists receive the most parking tickets. Tenby Seafront came out on top, with almost 800 issued in a year. Haverford West High Street was second, the Regency Car Park in Saundersfoot coming third.
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17: Heavy rain and thunderstorms for much of the day, with a chance of hail in places. Highs of 25 degrees. That's the latest. I'm Sean Moore.
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18: 6 o'clock. How on earth have we made it to Thursday already?
19: I know, right? This week is flying by. It's

0: Thursday morning, good morning. Yeah, very nearly the weekend again. How do these roll around so fast?
1: I know, right? And it's a bank holiday weekend on the way as well.
0: A nice long weekend. You'll finish your work on Friday, in theory, if you're not working across the weekend. Mm-hmm. And you'll have a nice Monday off as well.
1: Oh, look at that. I mean, it will be majority spent preparing for school, I think, for most people.
0: It's the weekend of these shoes, isn't it? I mean, I've done mine.
1: Yeah, look at you.
0: What's weekend smug? Gone. But yeah, it's the weekend of shoes. Oh, don't scratch them, kids.
1: Nope.
0: Don't come back on day one all scratched and scuffed.
1: You've got to let them go. I told you this, Lee. You've got to let the new shoes go. They will be beyond scuffed.
0: What have you done?
1: You'll probably let them try them on just before they go back, just to be sure.
0: Yeah.
1: And they'll leave your sight for 30 seconds and you'll be like, what have you got on those?
0: What have you been doing with these?
1: There'll be scratches. I remember a story. Oh my gosh, this is a million years ago. And daughter number two, you got her new shoes and she didn't like them. So she went out and scratched them up on purpose and said, oh, I'm going to need new shoes. These are all scratched.
0: Yeah. Do you remember that? Yeah, I do.
1: A couple of years ago, yeah.
0: Yeah. entitled. Right, Tom Grennan coming up.

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1: Hello, and we are Lee and Claire, your brand new breakfast show.
0: Yeah, welcome in. We've got the 10 to 10 minute teaser coming up for you, which is...
1: It's a survey result, and you've got to guess what the answer is. It's nice and simple, but we do it every single weekday coming up to 7 o'clock.
0: And we love for you to get involved and play along if you fancy it. We'll have full details on this very soon. We do love a bit of this.
1: Yeah, do get involved. It's good.
0: Keep us on for the latest traffic and travel updates across Carmarthenshire. On the way next.
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7: Morning, a very wet start for the roads this Thursday morning. Extra care advised to surface water and spray. Llangennach on the move for the A4138 Pont de Lice Road, and the M4 itself is moving 47 to 9. No delays at the moment for Llanelli for Ammanford Kidwelly, moving for Pembrey Buryport and Push. And it's coping well for Cross Hams for the Pensarn roundabout. No delays for St Clair's and the 477, moving for Narberth on the A40 for Haverford West and Pembroke Dock. That's the latest. I'm Hannah Cox.
6: Travel
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0: Hey, morning. Welcome to the show. The 10 to 10 minute teaser, a little chance to wake up your brain, is here.
1: Yes. So we do it every single weekday morning, nice and early. Today's 20% have done this to their partner and lied about it.
0: Oh, okay.
1: 20% have done this to their partner and lied about it.
0: And lied about it. So what could you do and lie about? Lots of things, I guess.
1: Mm-hmm. I mean, so many, innit? So many. I look forward to the guesses.
0: Is this... is it a bad, bad, bad thing?
1: Not really bad.
0: No.
1: It is something you shouldn't do, but it's, you know, it's not really bad.
0: Are we along the lines of like, lied about your age? Would that be a thing that you would do? Is that a doing thing?
1: Yes, some people would.
0: Lied about your age. And then the thing is you have to put up with it.
1: Yeah.
0: And are you going to carry that through for the rest of your relationship?
1: They're going to find out.
0: Get your guesses into, well, to us this morning, please, on the WhatsApp, if you like.
1: 07740938500 is the WhatsApp number for this. 20% of people have done this to their partner and lied about it. Radio Carmarthen
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17: 47 to 49, the M4 moving well. Llangennach is moving on approach with no delays for the A4138 Pont de Lice Road as you make your way to Hendy and Llanelli at Junction 48. Moving for Llanelli, Ammanford Cross Hams, no delays to report for the Pensarn roundabout. Pembrokeshire moving for Haverford West and Dredgeman Hill on the A476 at the Merlins Bridge roundabout. There's no delays for Tenby, Narberth, Saundersfoot, Cobwynwell for Fishguard, Milford Haven and for Pembroke Dock. That's your latest. I'm Hannah Cox.
11: Travel.
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0: Good morning. Thank you for getting us on for Thursday. Coming up after 7 o'clock this morning. Today is Thursday, which means we don't normally, well, we do something different on a Thursday to the rest of the week.
1: Yes, it's Theme Tune Throwback Thursday.
0: Which means some of your suggestions for theme tunes and maybe throwback ads or songs or whatever you want from back in the day.
1: Yeah. Get them into us. You can WhatsApp them into us now, 07740 938500, and we'll try to get as many on as we can.
0: That is a later thing. That's an after 7 o'clock thing. But right now, it is a before 7 o'clock thing, the 10 to 10 minute teaser.
1: 20% of people have done this to their partner and lied about it. Sarah says, gone through their phone. Oh, don't do that. That's terrible. Don't do that. Mike has got it absolutely bang on.
0: I can't get in the wife's passcode, so I haven't got clear.
1: Yeah, and her same with you.
0: Yeah.
1: Emma says, shrunk something of theirs in the wash. Dan says, thrown away something they loved. Not looking at you, Lee.
0: Yes.
1: Kelly says, use their expensive shampoo. And Reese says, scratched and damaged their car. None of those are right. But Mike has got the right answer, but I haven't read out what his guess was.
0: Excellent. What you need is plausible deniability. See, if there's something on the floor and you think, oh, you know what, like a Barbie shoe or I don't know, where the heck, wherever the hell it is. When you're hoovering, look away. I mean, just suck it up the tubes. I mean, plausible deniability.
1: Yeah.
0: I don't know where it went.
1: It's not illegal.
0: I don't know where it went. Keep your guesses coming in this morning for this. The big reveal and more of your guesses are on the way.
1: Yes. 20% have done this to their partner and lied about it.

0: Happy Thursday. Good morning.
1: Hello, good morning. It's Lee and Claire with you.
0: And the 10 to 10 minute teaser is here. We're about to do the big reveal. I don't know what it is. We're about to do the big reveal. You said we had a right guest, didn't we? Yeah, you did say
1: yes,
0: that.
1: Mike's yes, got it right.
0: Mike.
1: 20% of people have done this to their partner and lied about it.
0: Come on, get your guesses in. Whilst we're talking now, if you've got a guess in your head, message immediately.
1: Amy says, lied about where one of their belongings had gone. Yeah, because you've obviously thrown it out. Thrown it out. Rebecca says, watch the next episode without them. And Ben says, put something of theirs in the bin because they hated it.
0: Same kind of vibes.
1: Just throwing it away, yeah. No, yeah. None of those are right. None of those are right.
0: Okay, well, this is it then. No more flooding it, just having a quick look.
1: Sophie says, used their toothbrush by accident and never admitted it.
0: Oh, that is disgusting.
1: And let's have a look. Emma says, shrunk something of theirs in the wash. Mm. Yep, none of those are right. Read their messages, to suggest. I've gone through people's phones.
0: I mean, I'm glad the toothbrush thing is not the correct answer. But what is the big reveal?
1: Okay, so 20% of people have done this to their partner and lied about it. It's eaten something their partner was saving. Radio Carmarthen
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11: My beans have been to Mexico. 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My beans, they flew to Portugal, then went to Tuvalu. My beans were with me in Italy, then came with me to Greece. I slurped their sauce on Spanish shores. I nibbled them in Nice. My Heinz beans have seen the world. 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
14: The top stories this hour. Rescue workers in Nepal are searching for dozens of missing British tourists after devastating floods and landslides. More than 160 bodies have been recovered and a total of more than 1,000 are unaccounted for. Homes, roads and bridges have been swept away close to the border with Tibet. Now, thousands of mums and dads are expected to take part in the UK's first ever parent strike later. Rallies are being organised at 13 locations unions across the country, with campaigners demanding more flexible working and longer paternity leave. Inquests will open later for the two police officers and five young men who died in a head-on collision on the A66 near Middlesbrough. Police have arrested 17 people in connection with the incident. And ever had your sandwich snatched by a seagull? Well, research suggests more than £170 million worth of food is being lost because of the flying thieves. Around 70% of us have fallen victim.
15: Now for the news from across South and West Wales. Parents are gathering outside the Senedd in Cardiff today as part of nationwide protests calling for longer paternity leave. Campaigners also want more flexible working arrangements for families. The Cardiff demonstration is due to run from 10 this morning until midday. Family and friends have honoured a Bridgend father who died in a motorcycle crash in May. 37-year-old Robert Cull died after the incident on Wick Road. He's been described as an absolute legend. Carmarthen's former Debenhams is all set to become a new health, leisure and education hub in 2027. The conversion of the store at St Catherine's Walk Shopping Centre is expected to cost £41 million. It's expected to open early next year. New figures have revealed areas in Pembrokeshire where motorists receive the most parking tickets. Tenby Seafront came out on top, with almost 800 issued in a year. Haverford West High Street was second, the Regency Car Park in Saundersfoot coming third.
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15: Heavy rain and thunderstorms for much of the day, with a chance of hail in places. Highs of 25 degrees. That's the latest. I'm Sean Moore.
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1: Hello, good morning. It's Lee and Claire with you.
18: And it's

0: Hey, welcome to a bit of a wet start this morning.
1: Yay.
2: Ooh, they were on about thunderstorms, you know, a couple of days ago, weren't they? And it looks like they finally arrived.
1: Well, I've got to be honest, I haven't had any thunderstorms. What I did do is spend quite a bit of time yesterday evening, sat in bed in the night going, right, where are they? Where are they? Looking on my map, and they were like, yeah. Birmingham and Midlands. I was like, well, when are we going to get some thunderstorms? When are they going to push into our area?
2: I think it was about, I want to say it was about 2 a.m. because I woke up at 2, and then obviously it was happening around 5-ish this morning as well, wasn't it?
1: I didn't get any thunderstorms, but I did have the aircon on really, and it's quite a loud system.
2: I don't think they were big. I don't think there was like, you know, a big one.
1: I'd like a big one.
2: I think it was just, like, I heard a couple of rumbles. That was about it.
1: And I dried off I got my shoes wet day before.
2: Brilliant. Yeah.
1: Washed them, put them outside to dry yesterday. Gorgeous drying day yesterday. 27 degrees. Yeah. Nobody was expecting 27 degrees yesterday.
2: No, it was boiling. It was
1: boiling. But it got warmer as the day went on. And I checked my shoes just before I went in the house yesterday. Dry. Brilliant. Trainers are ready to go.
2: Why didn't you take them in then?
1: Left them outside last night.
2: Well, you're a plum.
1: Checked them this morning.
2: Oh.
1: Soaked through.
2: Holding water. Yeah, they'll be holding water.
1: So what do I do about those? That's the big question for me.
2: Goodness me.
1: Leave them there for the rest of the week? Well, no. Or bring them in? Well, no.
2: Well, they're done for now, aren't they?
1: They're done for, aren't they?
2: I'd leave them there.
1: Yeah, it's like that cat in the box thing. It's not like that, but that's how I feel. Because they're still wet, whether they're inside or outside.
2: Yeah.
1: Taylor Swift.

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1: Hello, good morning, Willie and Claire. We're with you until 11 o'clock this morning.
0: This is Thursday, not just any Thursday. It is Throwback Theme Tune Thursday. 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
1: we play theme tunes, but throwback theme tunes.
0: Yeah, throwback theme tunes. Get yours in, please. Like, it might be the A-Team. Don't do the A-Team. But yes, think of something else.
1: You know, think of something everybody's sort of forgotten about. And WhatsApp us, 07740-938-500.
0: Get them in and we'll get some of those on the show this morning in the next few minutes or so.
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8: Good morning. There's a partial block now for Red Roses. The 477 is partially blocked to an accident near to the Red Roses turnoff. It is looking slow for Llantig as a result. The rest of Pembrokeshire moving with no delays for Amroth, for Llandoro or St Clair's on the A40. Carmarthenshire is also moving for the Cross Hands roundabout as well as Llanelli, Pembrey and Buryport. No delays to report for the M4 47 to 49 and all approaches are moving well. I'm Hannah Cox.
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0: 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Are you?

0: Gwen Stefani, What Are You Waiting For? Good morning. What a tune.
1: Love it.
0: Yeah, it's good.
1: Love it. Great. Very good tune.
0: Great to have you here on a throwback theme tune Thursday today.
1: Yes, we love your theme tunes. And another one we've got on the way, Lee, it just popped randomly in his head last week. And I think we've been waiting to play this since last Friday.
0: You know when a song pops in your head and it's stuck in your head? And this has been in my head for about a week. So today's throwback theme tune, one of many we hope to play, is this.

0: I do like it. If you've got older kids now, they'll be, you know, late 20s or whatever. That might be a core memory unlocked for you.
1: Yeah, yeah.
0: You'll be in your 40s. Back.
1: I just forgot it existed.
0: Yeah, so,
2: Milo!
0: Oh, there's Milo.
1: So
0: Jake, right? A fun fact about the Tweenies for you. Jake, the character, the Tweenie Jake, is Mr. Tumble.
1: What?
0: Yeah.
1: Well, well, well.
0: Hello! That's my Mr. Tumble.
1: That's brilliant information.
0: So now you know, now you're up to date on the hot gossip.
1: I feel like I'll remember that forever, that one of the Tweenies was Mr. Tumble.
0: Mr. Tumble,
1: wow.
0: Yeah.
1: Well, well, well.
0: Well, they get around, don't they? All, you know, these.
1: Of course they do, yeah.
0: Yeah. Good. We love your travel on the way. Please feel free to tell us your theme tune you want to hear today.
1: Yeah, get it into us. 07740-938-500.
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22: Good morning. The M4 still moving 47 to 49. Llangennachy is on the move on approach for the A4138 Ponte de Lys Road as you make your way to Hendy and Llanelli at junction 48. Moving for Amnford for Crosshands and for the Pensarn roundabout. It is looking slow though for Red Roses and Pembrokeshire for the 477. It's partially blocked to an accident near to the Red Roses turn off. It's also slow between Broadmoor and Colden and Milton for the 477. No delays though for Haverford West.
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0: It's Whitney. How will I know? Good morning. Happy Thursday.
1: Hello. Good morning. It's Lee and Claire with you.
0: Have you got a nice theme tune for throwback theme tune for us today?
1: Yes. And thank you so much because Sarah sent this one in. You can send one in as well. 07743 938500.

0: could tell by the quality it's an oldie. Good one, Sarah. Thanks for your Doctor Who. I just picked a random Doctor Who. I could have picked any of the decades. I went with 1980.
1: Yeah, I think it does change ever so slightly every time, doesn't it? Every time there's been a new Doctor, it's changed a little bit.
0: Yeah. Keep them coming through, though. Loads of them. Loads of good. I mean, I could play the 2005 remix, but it's a bit more pacey. It's got a bit more drama about it. But yeah, again, thank you, Sarah.

0: Edge of Glory, Lady Gaga. Good morning, welcome to Thursday. Wet one.
1: Yes, it is wet one. Yep, there's been a lot of heavy rain through the night, but it does look like there'll be rain continuing today as well.
0: Good. We need it. We need it. We need it.
1: Yeah, we really do.
0: Miserable as that sounds, we need it. Also, try out the new coat before school starts.
1: That's a good point.
0: Give it a go. Hey, listen, more sad news coming in yesterday evening. Tim Curry. We lost another great yesterday.
1: We really did.
0: Yeah.
1: You know, and somebody shared an image, and this, it was really sad. Somebody shared an image, and it's of Home Alone 2 with Catherine O'Hara, Tim Curry, and the lady who played the pigeon woman. We lost them all this year.
0: Good grief.
1: All three. So Home Alone 2 will not be the same this Christmas time.
0: Oh, do you know, it's I do, weirdly, and of course you do, you get to a point, don't you, where all shows age. But I hate watching stuff where people have gone and you think, oh, you know.
1: Yeah, they're not there anymore. They're not with us anymore.
0: Yeah, I just, anyway, here's a little bit from one of his roles, of course.
2: To the left.
0: The old Rocky Horror Show, the Rocky Horror Picture Show, which you've only seen the live show like very recently, I'd say. Last year, wasn't it? Was it this year or last year?
1: You're absolutely right. It was last year. And as a result, I then watched the film with Tim Curry. Which was very tame in comparison to the show.
0: Yeah, absolutely. Yeah. All right, keep your throwback theme tunes coming in for Throwback Theme Tune Thursday.
1: 07740-938-500.
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11: The top stories this hour. More than 160 people have been killed and hundreds are missing after devastating flash floods and landslides in Nepal. Among the missing are more than 30 British tourists. The Red Cross says whole villages have been wiped away, with roads and bridges destroyed, making it harder to reach survivors. Now, thousands of parents will call for longer paternity leave during nationwide protests today. Mums and dads will gather across the UK, including outside the Scottish and Welsh parliaments and Downing Street. They'll also be campaigning for more flexible working arrangements. Inquests are due to open today into the deaths of seven people killed in a crash on the A66 near Middlesbrough. Police have arrested 17 people in connection with the incident. And Harry and Meghan are apparently back in the UK with their children following 6 years in America. The Duke and Duchess of Sussex are reported to have flown into Birmingham on a private jet from California yesterday.
12: Now for the news from across South and West Wales. Parents are gathering outside the Senedd in Cardiff today as part of nationwide protests calling for longer paternity leave. Campaigners also want more flexible working arrangements for families. The Cardiff demonstrations due to run from 10 this morning until midday. Family and friends have honoured a Bridgend father who died in a motorcycle crash in May. 37-year-old Robert Cull died after the incident on Wick Road. He's been described as an absolute legend. Carmarthen's former Debenhams is all set to become a new health, leisure and education hub in 2027. The conversion of the store at St Catherine's Walk Shopping Centre is expected to cost £41 million. It's expected to open early next year. New figures have revealed areas in Pembrokeshire where motorists receive the most parking tickets. Tenby Seafront came out on top, with almost 800 issued in a year. Haverford West High Street was second, the Regency Car Park in Saundersfoot coming third.
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12: Heavy rain and thunderstorms for much of the day, with a chance of hail in places. Highs of 25 degrees. That's the latest. I'm Sean Moore.
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15: 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Hello, you.
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0: Good morning, you. Thanks for getting the show on this morning, wherever you are.
1: Yes, hello, good morning. It's Lee and Claire with you until 11 today.
0: And good morning to Hayley Hayes as well, who is 60. And she's got a trip of a lifetime.
1: Oh?
0: Yeah, she's been gifted a trip of a lifetime without her husband.
1: Oh, wow.
0: Because she's gone without a proper summer holiday for 8 years, which to be fair, you know, okay, 8 years. Some people have never had a proper summer holiday, have they? Times are tight, you know. Anyway, but she's been rewarded with a trip of a lifetime without him because of his passion for staying in and watching sports all the time.
1: Oh, so he's hindered her chances at holidays due to, you know, focusing on the sport.
0: Yeah.
1: So good.
0: Yeah, so they went away to India to weirdly coincide with test match cricket at the time. How convenient.
1: Oh, wow.
0: Yeah, yeah. So she's been handed this little chance of a lifetime to go to Norway. All right, you know, you're not getting your bikini on, are you, really?
1: No, but it's a way. You're right.
0: Svalbard.
1: I was expecting it to kind of be Bali or something, you know?
0: And where this is where they, you know, you know that seed vault, the doomsday vault, where it's right up in the cold? That's where she's going to go to. Like, right up the top. So it's not a summer holiday as such, but...
1: I was just going to say, I don't know if, because she hasn't been on one for so long, she doesn't know how to holiday. I'm not saying Norway's not a lovely place. I've been there and it's stunning.
0: Yeah.
1: But you would just expect it to be...
0: I mean, you haven't been there, have you?
1: Type
0: that's,
1: of holiday.
0: That's like uber cold.
1: You're right. Yeah, definitely not. No.
0: Yeah, that's not going to be a nice, week away, is it?
1: What, genuinely, what's there to do then?
0: To know, really. Yeah. Not a lot, I guess.
1: Is it just small villages and, you know, ice shoes on?
0: Hey, come on, scenery. They've got scenery, haven't they?
1: Yeah, but you can do that on a cruise around the fjords.
0: Yeah, you could do. Yeah, I suppose you could do. Yeah. Anyway, a friend, Rebecca, and her, while a sports-loving husband stays home to follow his beloved fixtures, whatever
1: Good
0: they may
1: honor.
0: Be. Whatever sport he's into this week.

0: Happy Thursday. Good morning. It's Radio Carmarthenshire.
1: Hello. Good morning. It's Lee and Claire with you until 11 o'clock.
0: Wet day today across Carmarthenshire. Wet for the rest of all of the day. I don't know.
1: Yeah, it's. I think it's going to be brighter in the afternoon. But when I say brighter, I just mean it's going to hopefully stop raining.

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9: Good morning, 47 to 9. The M4 is on the move. No delays for Llangennachon. Approach for the A4138 Pont y Delais Road to Hendy and Llanelli at Junction 48. Moving for Ammanford for Cross Hands. There's no delays for the Pensarn roundabout. Heading towards Pembrokeshire, though, the 477 in Red Roses. That remains partially blocked in both directions to an accident. The 477 is still looking slow between Milton and Broadmoor. On the move for Pembroke Dock at the moment and Haverford West, I'm Hannah Cox.
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21: Good morning. The earlier accident for the 477 for Red Roses has now cleared. Pembrokeshire on the move for Haverford West and Dredgeman Hill on the A476 at the Merlins Bridge roundabout. No delays for the A40 at Caniston Bridge, Narberth or Whitland. St Clair's moving for the 477 and it's moving on the A40 with no delays for the Pensarn roundabout for Carmarthenshire. Cross Hands on the move, so is Ammanford. No accidents for T Cross for Glanammon or Brynammon. Moving for Llanelli, Pembrey and Bury. Port. I'm Hannah Cox.
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0: It's Taylor Swift. We are never, ever, ever getting back together. Morning.
1: Hello. Morning.
0: Dave's been on, hasn't he?
1: Yes, he has. And he said, this isn't a theme tune, and we like your thinking, Dave. We do like this because sometimes we play adverts. It's just something that jogs your memory of days gone by, like a core memory.
0: And that's core memory exactly unlocked.
1: What, yeah, that's what
0: say.
1: Dave has done.
0: Right, Dave. Have a listen to

0: Now, I don't know. I know what it is, and I know why it is, but I don't know where it's come from or what even Pearlandine really is.
1: I remember you used to be sat in the cinema, and it used to be, what was it, UCI?
0: It's an intro, isn't it, obviously, Odeon. But I don't know why it's an intro.
1: It used to just play separately.
0: But it's older than we think, obviously, but it's ancient.
1: I think it was just, you know, like you've got, you know, like when you're watching films and you get like Amblin Entertainment and you get like...
0: Yeah,
1: you know,
0: of course, yeah.
1: I think, isn't it just one of those?
0: Of course it is. It's an intro. But why is it an intro? Why is it Pearlandine? Why? So many questions I'm never going to know the answer to. But thank you, Dave.
1: Just enjoy the throwback.
0: Yeah. Me not working hard. Yeah, right. Picture that with a Kodak. Or better yet, go to town.

0: Neo, Give Me Everything. The 10 of 10 is coming up in an hour from now.
1: Yes, it's all ours. There'll be all our clues. You'll enjoy.
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19: The top stories this hour. At least 177 people are dead and more than 1,300 are missing in Nepal and Tibet after devastating floods and landslides. 33 British tourists are among those unaccounted for. Whole villages were washed away as a wall of water and mud came down from the mountains. Prime Minister Andy Burnham says his government will do everything it can to help. Now, thousands of mums and dads are expected to take part in the UK's first ever parent strike later. Rallies are being organised at 13 locations across the country, with campaigners demanding more flexible working and longer paternity leave. Some top doctors are worried British men are signing up for testosterone replacement therapy when they don't need it. They say social media posts and online ads are persuading healthy men their hormone levels are too low. And thunderstorm warnings are in place for all of Wales and much of England. Some areas could get up to 3 inches of rain.
20: Now for the news from across South and West Wales. Parents are gathering outside the Senedd in Cardiff today as part of nationwide protests calling for longer paternity leave. Campaigners also want more flexible working arrangements for families. The Cardiff demonstration is due to run from 10 this morning until midday. Family and friends have honoured a Bridgend father who died in a motorcycle crash in May. 37-year-old Robert Cull died after the incident on Wick Road. He's been described as an absolute legend. Carmarthen's former Debenhams is all set to become a new health, leisure and education hub in 2027. The conversion of the store at St Catherine's Walk Shopping Centre is expected to cost £41 million. It's expected to open early next year. New figures have revealed areas in Pembrokeshire where motorists receive the most parking tickets. Tenby Seafront came out on top, with almost 800 issued in a year. Haverford West High Street was second, the Regency Car Park in Saundersfoot coming third.
11: Weather. With J.E. Lawrence. 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Call Carmarthen 222 122.
20: Heavy rain and thunderstorms for much of the day with a chance of hail in places, highs of 25 degrees. That's the latest. I'm Sean Moore.
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0: CNCO Little Mix, thank you for getting us on this morning, wherever you're listening.
1: Yes, hello. Good morning. It's Lee and Claire with you.
0: Kids go back next week at some point next week.
1: It's really funny because my brother's a teacher and I was like, oh, when you come back to school? He was like, oh, Monday. And I went, what about the bank holiday? He was like, it's a bank holiday. I don't have to go back.
0: Yeah, well, mine's not come back till Thursday. So she's in Thursday and off. And then, of course, you got Friday and then it's off again. But off again.
1: A two-day break.
0: What will I do with my 2 days? Dame Prue Leith has piped up, though, about school lunches.
1: Oh, she's not happy.
0: No.
1: She's not happy. She said, I thought...
0: She's grumpy.
1: I thought... Originally, when I read the article, I was like, oh, right, okay. So she wants all children to be entitled to free school dinners.
0: Which is great,
1: yeah. That's lovely. And then she said, no, she genuinely wants lunchboxes banned because parents and teachers can't police them. So she doesn't like it when children turn up with chocolate bars and stuff like that. And it's like, well, you can't really say that, Prue, because if people want to make a packed lunch, they make a packed lunch.
0: Yeah, and also she's kind of wrong as well because... We've got a list of things you cannot put into a school lunchbox with our school.
1: Oh, okay.
0: And they do police them. So, yeah.
1: I guess they don't, simple, you know, as that. In all schools. But saying that as well, you know, some kids are particularly fussy. Like my niece and nephew are unbelievably fussy. So,
0: thing is, everyone's got different needs, right?
1: Yeah.
0: And different educational and different food needs. And if you know, some kids like grey foods because it's just how they are. And I think when you're, obviously don't go overboard, but God, when you're a certain age, you know, you can get away with the odd crisps here and there. Not all the time, but you can. Mm. Or whatever, the odd chocolate bar, the odd whatever it is that's stuck in the lunchbox.
1: Yeah.
0: You know, God, let's not go overboard.
1: Let's not suck the joy out of life.
0: That's what I'm trying to say. Yeah, let's not. Yeah, we get enough joy sucked out of our lives as it is.
1: Yeah, just existing. Come on.
0: Also,
1: let's have the chocolate bar.
0: You know, people always say, "Oh, but it's cheap to eat healthy and blah blah." Not always, really.
1: No,
0: not always.
1: You're right there.
0: Yeah.
1: So let's not go. Let's not be too mean here, Prue. Let's not be too mean.
0: And what do you care? Right, Stella Lefty.

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1: Yeah, watch out for those little localised flooding patches we all know about.
0: Yeah, plenty of those around today, I guess.

0: 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Yeah, of course, someone's going to win it.
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0: Good luck. 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

0: 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Pointer sisters. Get your diction correct, of course.
1: Oh, I don't know why you went all savvy.
0: Pointer sisters, innit? Hey. Like Wynn would have his diction correct tonight on the happy hour at 7 o'clock. This evening.
1: Oh, yes, he'll be here. He'll be rolling his R's. Of course he will. 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

chilled vibes on a Thursday morning. Mario, Let Me Love You. Hey, coming up from 10 this morning, it's on. I'm ready. I'm excited for it. It's our new little, well, our new feature, not a new feature.

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19: The top stories this hour. At least 177 people are dead and dozens of Brits are among hundreds who are missing after giant waves of water swept through parts of Nepal and Tibet. The Red Cross says whole villages have been wiped away in the landslides, with roads and bridges destroyed, making it harder to reach survivors. Now, thousands of mums and dads are expected to take part in the UK's first ever parent strike later, calling for longer paternity leave and more flexible working. Campaigners are holding 13 rallies across the country. A British man's become the first in the world to have a brain tumour removed with the help of AI. Surgeons in London use the tool to avoid vital nerves during the complicated operation. And ever had your sandwich snatched by a seagull? Well, research suggests more than £170 million worth of food is being lost because of the flying thieves. Apparently, around 70% of us have fallen victim.
20: Now for the news from across South and West Wales. Parents are gathering outside the Senedd in Cardiff today as part of nationwide protests calling for longer paternity leave. Campaigners also want more flexible working arrangements for families. The Cardiff demonstration is due to run from 10 this morning until midday. Family and friends have honoured a Bridgend father who died in a motorcycle crash in May. 37-year-old Robert Cull died after the incident on Wick Road. He's been described as an absolute legend. Carmarthen's former Debenhams is all set to become a new health, leisure and education hub in 2027. The conversion of the store at St Catherine's Walk Shopping Centre is expected to cost £41 million. It's expected to open early next year. New figures have revealed areas in Pembrokeshire where motorists receive the most parking tickets. Tenby Seafront came out on top, with almost 800 issued in a year. Haverford West High Street was second, the Regency Car Park in Saundersfoot coming third.
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20: Heavy rain and thunderstorms for much of the day, with a chance of hail in places. Highs of 25 degrees. That's the latest. I'm Sean Moore.
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22: 10 songs, 1 year, and we'll start with Outkast. And hey,

0: forgot about Lamar. Totally forgot about Lamar.
1: Yeah, Old Fame Academy.
0: Mm, totally forgot. Girls Aloud before that and Outkast before that. 10 songs, 1 year. Come on.
1: I'll give you an idea of the year by rifling through some films. Finding Nemo was the UK's biggest film of this year.
0: Cool, blimey.
1: Which is a surprise, considering you also had Pirates of the Caribbean, Love Actually, Bruce Almighty, The Matrix Reloaded, which I think was the second one.
0: Don't ask me.
1: You had Calendar Girls out and Johnny English as well. And Elf, all in this year.
0: Elf was out in this year.
1: Mm-hmm.
0: Right, get your guesses in, please, for the 10 of 10 this morning. We've got a, I don't know, what they say it was controversial back in the day. A song coming up, which they say was controversial.
1: Okay.
0: First of all,

0: This is the 10 of 10. 10 songs, 1 year. Tattoo, All the Things She Said.
1: What a tune.
0: Yeah.
1: What a tune.
0: And all of the remixes in between as well. But what's the year?
1: Okay, in this year, Pop Idol was huge. And Series 2 gave us Michelle McManus. She was the winner.
0: This time.
1: How do you remember that?
0: I know, it's in my head. It's just there.
1: How on earth do you remember that? You are just a fountain of useless facts.
0: Oh, I know.
1: Brilliant. Big Brother 4 was won by Cameron Stout in this year. And I'm a Celebrity had two series in this year where Phil Tufnell won.
0: Mm-hmm.
1: And Kerry Katona were among the era's big winners. Yeah, so Kerry Katona must have won one and Phil Tufnell won the other one.
0: Wow. It was also, and this TV show had been around a while before, but the theme tune in this year was this for this TV show. You

0: It's the rap style of That's So Raven.
1: Oh.
0: This particular year's remix of their TV show when they, yeah, I mean, they just went in, didn't they? They went in.
1: Yep, they did indeed.
0: There,
1: right,
0: there was a vibe in this particular year, and that was part of it. Come on, get your guess in.
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0: Thanks.
1: And what a way to end this morning's 10 at 10. Love
0: Excellent.
1: It.
0: Excellent. Yeah, absolutely enjoyed that. The top 10 at
1: 10. Yeah, you just heard from Rachel Stevens and Justin Timberlake before that, all of them from one year this morning, but what was it?
0: Well done if you said 2003.

0: Hey, thank you for listening today. It's been great having you here with us.
1: Yes, hello, good morning. We're Lee and Claire.
0: We got Phil on the way for you in moments from now.
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16: The top stories this hour. Two teenagers are among 33 Brits missing after floods and landslides in Nepal and Tibet. Just under 300 people are believed to have been killed in both countries and hundreds are unaccounted for. Simon Cook is a geoscientist.
17: Part of a glacier about 5,000 metres high up in the Nepalese Himalaya has broken off and that ice has then cascaded into the valley below.
16: Now thousands of mums and dads are expected to take part in the UK's first ever parent strike today. Rallies are being organised at 13 locations across the country, with campaigners demanding more flexible working and longer paternity leave. Some top doctors are worried British men are signing up for testosterone replacement therapy when they don't actually need it. They say social media posts and online ads are persuading healthy men their hormone levels are too low. And thunderstorm warnings are in place for all of Wales and much of England. Some areas could get up to 3 inches of rain.
18: Now for the news from across South and West Wales. Prime Minister Andy Burnham is making his first official visit to Wales today as part of his UK listening tour. He'll meet workers and apprentices in South Wales to discuss jobs and the cost of living. He's also calling for leaders across the UK to back more good jobs in every community. Tributes have been paid to a Bridgend father who died in a motorcycle crash in May. 37-year-old Robert Cole has been described as an absolute legend, and his death has left a profound void for those who knew him. A new health, leisure and education hub is moving into Carmarthen's former Debenham store as part of a regeneration scheme at the store at St Catherine's Walk Shopping Centre. It's expected to cost £41 million and open in early 2027. And Tenby Seafront is the most prolific place in Pembrokeshire to receive a parking ticket. In the last year, almost 800 tickets were issued. Haverford West High Street came second, and the Regency car park in Saundersfoot came third.
15: Weather. With J.E. Lawrence. 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
18: Heavy rain and thunderstorms will continue to move through the afternoon with a risk of hail in places, highs of 25. That's the latest. I'm Sean Moore.
19: Good morning, it's Phil, and we've got some great music playing right through the show today. It's just after 11, so we have music from Calvin Harris soon after Rihanna. Radio.

0: His new album is out tomorrow called Wild Child. It's Alex Warren and Ordinary and Calvin Harris. And by your side before that. Good morning. How are you? It rained last night, didn't it? More on the forecast a little bit later. It is today, Thursday, the 27th of August. It's International Lottery Day today. And it's also World Rock, Paper, Scissors Day. When was the last time you played that? Maybe you do it all the time. I don't know. Are you a bit of a winner with that? It's the one that gets the rock, isn't it? The rock seems to be the one that wins everything, apart from the paper that wraps it up. Anyway, drop us a line today. 07740938500. Today's the day that the Guinness Book of Records was first published in 1955. And it was also on this very day that in 2024, this only seems literally like last week, Oasis announced a reunion tour 16 years after the split. We'll play some Oasis on the show a little later.
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0: It's Radio Carmarthenshire. It's Phil through till 3 o'clock this afternoon. So after a night where we had lots of rain, it's going to be quite wet again today too, with some drizzle showers and some heavier showers in the forecast, with your daytime high today around 19 degrees across Carmarthenshire, so it's certainly cooler than it's been of late. But if you are going out, you'll need your brolly and you'll need your rain jacket. It's going to be one of those days, I think.
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2: The Famous Five are on the train to Cardiff, planning their Welsh adventure. Did you know Wales is absolutely bursting with myths and legends, says Anne? And number one on my list is the legend of the Red Dragon. Then tomorrow we'll look for the legendary fairies of Penold Castle, adds Dick. But first, let's try the legendary Welsh cakes, quips George. Yes, let's start there, laughs Anne. Great Western Railway. Legendary adventures start here.

0: It's Harry Styles, it's American Girls, it's Phil Till 3. Just checking your showbiz news today. There's been lots of icons passing over the last couple of weeks, or couple of months, really. Dolly Parton, the funeral details is making news today. They've been revealed, and the song she wanted to be played, that's making news. Also, Spider-Man, Brand New Day, is making news today. It's making news most days. That movie is absolutely huge. It's now set to overtake Titanic in the box office records. I mean, there's one point that nobody thought Titanic would ever be surpassed. And it's been, I think I'm right in saying, quite a few times lately. But Spider-Man Brand New Day is the latest set to overtake Titanic. If you've not seen it yet, maybe take the kids before they head back to school. And also making news, Kate Hudson and Matthew McConaughey on board for a sequel to How to Lose a Guy in 10 Days. All of that making news on today's showbiz. We're on FM, on DAB Digital Radio, online at The Nation Player, and of course your smart speakers at home and at the workplace. All you have to do is wake up your device and ask it to play Us Today.
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0: It's Shakira and Burna Boy. It's Phil Hoyles, 3 till 3 o'clock this afternoon. So topical tune in about 10 minutes' time. And for today's topical tune, we're heading to northern Japan, where nearly 2,000 volunteers have taken part in what might be the world's most unusual tug-of-war. Their challenge is pulling a 360-ton castle. It's called the Hirosokai Castle. It's been moved after earthquake damage was discovered back in 2015, and now it's slowly being returned to its original position as part of a major restoration project. Just imagine moving a castle. I don't know, like Oystermouth Castle or something by some sort of tug of war. It's a huge thing, isn't it? It's all part of a major restoration project. And remarkably, around 8,000 people have applied for the chance to help, with 1,800 selected to get their hands on the ropes. Working in teams of 80, the volunteers pulled on nearly 100-foot-long ropes attached to the historic castle, inching it forward whilst chanting together to keep time. The castle sits on rollers. It's being moved using a traditional Japanese technique called hikiya. It's been used for centuries to relocate entire buildings without taking them apart. It's now become an important way to preserve historic landmarks for future generations. Let's just hope it's going to work in this case too. If you've got an idea for a song that we can play on the topical tune, then why not drop me a line on the show today? There's all sorts of ways you can do that. You can do it by going to the Nation Player, and you can also do it by dropping us a line on WhatsApp. 07740 938 500.
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11: The top stories this hour. Andy Burnham says Britain's offered £5 million to Nepal and is ready to send emergency responders after devastating floods. The Prime Minister says the situation's very distressing. More than 270 people are dead, while dozens of Brits are among hundreds missing in Nepal and Tibet. Now, an inquest has heard two police officers died from head and neck injuries in a crash near Middlesbrough on Saturday. PCs Matthew Blades and Tom Clough were declared dead at the scene after the head-on collision with a car going the wrong way on the A66. Inquests will open later for the five men killed in the other vehicle. Two men have died after falling into a waste tank on a farm in Cheshire. Police say they're investigating the incident in Aston-by-Budworth yesterday. And it's estimated more than £170 million worth of food is being lost to sneaky seagulls every year. Fish and chips or sandwiches are the most likely things to be snatched.
12: Now for the news from across South and West Wales. Prime Minister Andy Burnham is making his first official visit to Wales today as part of his UK listening tour. He'll meet workers and apprentices in South Wales to discuss jobs and the cost of living. He's also calling for leaders across the UK to back more good jobs in every community. Tributes have been paid to a Bridgend father who died in a motorcycle crash in May. 37-year-old Robert Cole has been described as an absolute legend, and his death has left a profound void for those who knew him. A new health, leisure and education hub is moving into Carmarthen's former Debenham store. It's part of a regeneration scheme at the store at St Catherine's Walk Shopping Centre. It's expected to cost £41 million and open in early 2027. And Tenby Seafront is the most prolific place in Pembrokeshire to receive a parking ticket. In the last year, almost 800 tickets were issued. Haverford West High Street came second, and the Regency car park in Saundersfoot came third.
13: 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Call Carmarthen 222 122.
12: Heavy rain and thunderstorms will continue to move through the afternoon with a risk of hail in places. Highs of 25. That's the latest. I'm Sean Moore. Radio
0: Carmarthen. Good afternoon. It's Phil through till 3 o'clock. We've got music from Somba after this from Carly Rae Jepsen.

0: Homewrecker before that on the show today. Carly Rae Jepsen and Call Me Maybe. It's Phil Hoyles through till three this afternoon. If you fancy getting in touch, then your number is 07740 938500. It'd be great to hear from you today. Don't forget Shani after 3 o'clock.
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0: So for today's topical tune, we're heading to northern Japan, where nearly 2,000 volunteers have taken part in what might be the world's most unusual tug of war. If this is not a record breaker, I don't really know what would be. Their challenge is pulling a 360-ton castle. You heard that right. It's the Harasaki Castle. It's been moved after an earthquake damage that was discovered back in 2015. And now it's slowly being returned to its original position as part of a major restoration project. And remarkably, around 8,000 people applied for the chance to help, with 1,800 selected to get their hands on the ropes. Coming through with some great song suggestions today, we've got Liam in Bishopston saying Ed Sheeran and Castle on the Hill, very appropriate. We've got Tom today saying Grace Jones and Pull Up to the Bumper. Ellie Spencer is saying Squeeze and Pulling Muscles. We've got Mia Marshall in Ravenhill saying The Beatles and Come Together. And we've got this coming in from Joshua Graham today. It's The Shaman and Move Any Mountain. It's your topical tune on the show today.

0: It's The Shaman and Move Any Mountain, your topical tune for a Thursday afternoon. We'll play again, of course, same time tomorrow. Right then, music coming up on the show today. Derek Kennedy and Kiss Me in just a sec. Make me a winner. 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It happened to Jane last Friday and she couldn't believe it. 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

0: It's Radio Carmarthenshire. It's Phil through till 3 o'clock this afternoon. Don't forget Lee and Claire back on New Breakfast tomorrow morning from 6. Now, I don't know what your plans are for the bank holiday weekend. Maybe just kind of scooting around, having a spin on your bicycle maybe in Carmarthen. Well, whatever the score, this bank holiday Monday, we're going to be playing some of the biggest movie soundtracks of all time. It's a Movie Monday on Radio Carmarthenshire, where we play some iconic songs from iconic movies all bank holiday Monday. Radio
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recording tomorrow called Wild Child, and from it, it's Alex Warren's lead single from it, Fever Dream, on the show today. Right, then, making news in your showbiz, Harry Potter and Downton Abbey star Dame Maggie Smith left a huge eight-figure will. And also making news today, Prue Leith calls for lunchboxes to be banned in schools. What's wrong with the lunchbox? Drop us a line, 07740938500. We're heading towards a bank holiday weekend. If you've got any plans, make us the soundtrack to those plans. We'll give you all the details on what we have planned here on the show very soon. Music coming up in the next 15 minutes or so. Sam Smith and Wham after Eagle Eye Cherry and Save Tonight.

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0: Steady Swims and Mr. Know-it-all. Hello, good afternoon. It's Phil Hoyles through till 3 o'clock this afternoon, playing some massive tunes on the radio, on FM, on DAB, and online at the Nation Player, with your news update on the way next. 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
9: The top stories this hour. The UK government's donating £5 million to Nepal following the devastating flash floods. More than 30 British tourists are among hundreds of missing people there, with at least 270 having been killed. The Prime Minister says emergency responders are also on standby in case they're requested by authorities.
10: These are such distressing scenes coming out of Nepal, and we feel for the people there and everything that they're going through.
9: Russia's told Britain to back off and warned it could strike UK military targets in Ukraine and elsewhere. The Kremlin is angry about the sharing of secret components which would allow Ukraine to build its own long-range missiles. An independent evaluation found restricting phones during the school day creates calmer, safer and more focused classrooms. Education Minister Paul Givens now publishing strengthened guidance and consulting on a ban. And Top Gear will be back on our tellies, although we don't have a date for the return yet. The show has taken off air after Freddie Flintoff's crash in 2022.
11: Now for the news from across South and West Wales. Prime Minister Andy Burnham is making his first official visit to Wales today as part of his UK listening tour. He'll meet workers and apprentices in South Wales to discuss jobs and the cost of living. He's also calling for leaders across the UK to back more good jobs in every community. Tributes have been paid to a Bridgend father who died in a motorcycle crash in May. 37-year-old Robert Cole has been described as an absolute legend, and his death has left a profound void for those who knew him. A new health, leisure and education hub is moving into Carmarthen's former Debenhams store as part of a regeneration scheme at the store at St Catherine's Walk Shopping Centre. It's expected to cost £41 million and open in early 2027. And Tenby Seafront is the most prolific place in Pembrokeshire to receive a parking ticket. In the last year, almost 800 tickets were issued. Haverford West High Street came second and the Regency car park in Saundersfoot came third.
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11: Heavy rain and thunderstorms will continue to move through the afternoon with a risk of hail in places. Highs of 25. That's the latest. I'm Sean Moore.
13: Good afternoon, it's Phil 3 till 3. Music in the next 15 from DJ Snake and Ray after

0: It's Ray and Where Is My Husband? It's Phil Hoyles on the show till 3 o'clock today. It's great to have your company. Spread the word if you would. Checking what's happening in the papers. And apparently, if you think that there's someone grumpy at work, or maybe you think you are grumpy right in the morning, saying, oh, I'm so grumpy. Well, apparently you're not alone, because nearly half of us wake up grumpy, irritable, or easily annoyed immediately in the morning. I'm all right. As long as I've had a shower and a coffee, I'm absolutely fine. Don't talk to me before that, because I don't know what I'd actually grumble, because I am quite grumpy until I've had said coffee and said shower. Then it's absolutely fine. Your dog could be trying to tell you something important by blinking. That's the news today as well. It's all in the eyes. I've always said it. It's all in the eyes. Make me a winner. 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So how would you react if £700,000 arrived in your bank account this coming Friday? That could be a reality if you're in the draw for Make Me a Winner. It happened to Jane last Friday and she couldn't believe it. 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

0: Okay. It's Radio Carmarthen show. Now, if you're looking for a brilliant day out for the entire family this bank holiday weekend, then head to the Great British Food Festival at Margam Country Park this Saturday to Monday. You can expect incredible street food, a huge artisan market, live chef demos, workshops, foodie experiences, live music and bands, plus plenty of family fun too. And what is more, you can catch our very own Wyn Evans at the festival on Saturday, giving you the inside look at all the food, entertainment and atmosphere as well, all set to what is a stunning backdrop of Margam Castle. And what is more, you can even take the dogs along with you because it's dog friendly. Sounds like a plan. Radio Carmarthenshire, it's Phil. Head there this coming weekend.
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11: 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So what more could you want? Put the kettle on, pop a cork, and listen to the show. With our friends at Nathaniel Cars in Bridgend, Cardiff, Cwmbran, and Swansea, it's the Happy

0: It's Della Lefty and Boston on the show today. It's Phil Hoyles through till 3 o'clock. If you're celebrating your birthday today, happy birthday. It's International Lottery Day today. I don't wonder why there is a lottery, unless it's shining a spotlight on the charities that the lotteries support. It could be that. It's also World Rock Paper Scissors Day. If you're about to do the coffee run at work and you can't think who's going to do it, whose turn it is, do a game of rock, paper, scissors. Right, see who wins. You're celebrating your birthday today, if you are, with Barbara Bach, who's 79. You might be thinking, who's Barbara, Phil? Who's that? She's the Bond girl from The Spy Who Loved Me. Still none the wiser. And also, Denise Lewis is celebrating her birthday today too, as she turns 54. And it was on this very day in 2008 that Barack Obama became the first African-American to be nominated by a major party for President of the US. And we know how that turned out.
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11: The top stories this hour. Three major UK airports have been hit by a cybersecurity incident in which the data of about 8.7 million customers was accessed. The Manchester Airport Group, which runs Manchester, London, Stansted and East Midlands, said passenger safety hasn't been compromised and no payment details were hacked. Operations remain unaffected. The UK has offered £5 million to Nepal following the devastating flash floods. 33 British nationals are among the hundreds missing, with more than 270 people killed. Mums and dads are protesting in central London, calling for longer paternity leave and more flexible working arrangements. Parents Katie and Tom told us they were allowed longer to be at home.
12: It's the thing that stopped me becoming mentally ill. It gave me that support.
13: I was so lucky to get that time with the children, and it just pays dividends for years to come.
11: Standard paternity in the UK is 2 paid weeks. And a vehicle's crashed into a wall outside a house near Middlesbrough, minutes from a fatal fire yesterday and Saturday's crash on the A66.
14: Now for the news from across South and West Wales. Prime Minister Andy Burnham is making his first official visit to Wales today as part of his UK listening tour. He'll meet workers and apprentices in South Wales to discuss jobs and the cost of living. He's also calling for leaders across the UK to back more good jobs in every community. Tributes have been paid to a Bridgend father who died in a motorcycle crash in May. 37-year-old Robert Cole has been described as an absolute legend, and his death has left a profound void for those who knew him. A new health, leisure and education hub is moving into Carmarthen's former Debenham store as part of a regeneration scheme at the store at St Catherine's Walk Shopping Centre. It's expected to cost £41 million and open in early 2027. And Tenby Seafront is the most prolific place in Pembrokeshire to receive a parking ticket. In the last year, almost 800 tickets were issued. Haverford West High Street came second and the Regency car park in Saundersfoot came third.
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14: Heavy rain and thunderstorms will continue to move through the afternoon with a risk of hail in places. Highs of 25. That's the latest. I'm Sean Moore.
0: 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It's Phil Till 3, and we've got music coming up in the next hour from Taylor Swift. Backstreet Boys 2 after we start the hour with Tyre Cruz.

0: It's the Backstreet Boys and Larger Than Life and Taylor Swift. I knew it, I knew you before that. It's Thursday. It's the 27th of August already, just a few days away from September. In the papers today, how one man survived 438 days adrift at sea. 438 days. I mean, that's phenomenal. Dread to think how he did that. And do you think he'll ever set foot in the sea again? Do you think he'll ever dip his toes? No, I've had enough of that. And also making news today, the surprising reasons why scientists named Dolly the sheep after Dolly Parton. I read this a while ago. It's a fascinating story. Go look it up if you fancy that. Music coming up on the show for you very soon. Shawn Mendes and Senorita is on the way.
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0: 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If you know someone who is celebrating a birthday today, maybe, then drop Wyn a line. 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If you fancy getting in touch, get in touch via the Nation Player by clicking on Radio Carmarthenshire. 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Back tonight.
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0: and Bruno Mars, I Just Might. It's Phil on a Thursday. If you want to check in on our Throwback Thursday picture today, it's one of those ones that for me, I thought, oh, I remember that. It's a calculator watch. Do you remember those things? I've still got mine. The strap is broken and has been broken for decades, probably since the 80s. But I kept the actual watch face back in the day to get a new watch strap, but I just bought a new watch in the end. But it's still there, and it still works. It's still phenomenal. I still love it. Felt very kind of Michael Knight back in the day. But that's making news today. And also, the surprising reason about this new beauty trend, which is making news at the moment, for a great complexion, they're saying you should be sardine maxing. Now, when I first read this, I thought, oh, no. Are they saying that you're going to be kind of, I don't know, like pushing sardines all over your face and just leaving it on for like an hour? Could you possibly imagine how that would smell? It's not that. Don't panic. It's all about eating sardines. That's a lot better. That's more sensible. Right, music coming up on the show for you very soon from Lizzo. To Be Loved is on the way in a sec on FM, on DAB, digital radio, online at The Nation Player, and, of course, your smart speakers too.
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0: It's Olivia Dean and Man I Need. That is it for the show today. Stand by. Sharni is on the way. Don't forget the Big Five question after 5 o'clock today. I'll be back as we get you ready for the weekend tomorrow morning after breakfast at 11. Your news is next.
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1: The top stories this hour. The King says he and the Queen are heartbroken by the devastating flash floods in Nepal. More than 350 people are known to have died. 1,300 are missing there and in neighbouring Tibet, including 33 from the UK. Britain's pledged £5 million in aid. We're being assured that no bank details or sensitive information leaked after a cyber attack at three airports. Data of nearly 9 million customers was accessed at Manchester, Stansted and East Midlands airports. An unauthorised third party managed to get information on things like car parks and Wi-Fi sign-up. A vehicle's crashed into the wall outside a house near Middlesbrough. The property is close to where a young girl and her aunt died in a fire yesterday, where two police officers and five young men lost their lives in a road crash at the weekend. And people can now buy plug-in solar panels in shops and online after a change in the law. The decision could save households more than £100 a year on energy bills.
2: Now for the news from across South and West Wales. Prime Minister Andy Burnham says he's open to giving the Welsh Government control over policing. He says he can't make any promises but believes wider policing reforms make this a good time to consider the issue. Policing in Wales is currently controlled by Westminster. A former police officer accused of raping and strangling a woman while on duty is appearing in court today. 33-year-old Ricky Hall has been charged in connection with the alleged offences dating back to February 2024. He resigned from South Wales Police during an IOPC investigation. A Bridgend father who died in a motorcycle crash has been described as an absolute legend. 37-year-old Robert Curl was killed after falling off his bike on Wick Road in May. His death has been described as leaving a profound void for those who knew him. Traffic wardens issued nearly 800 parking tickets on Tenby Seafront in the last year. New figures have been revealed showing the areas where motorists received the most tickets. Tenby Seafront came out on top, with Haverford West High Street second.
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2: Mostly dry into the evening with the odd shower in places. It will stay rather mild with lows down to 11 degrees. That's the latest. I'm Sean Moore.
4: Good afternoon. Welcome to Drive Time. Good work, Phil. Right, on the show this afternoon, I've picked out some good songs for you. Mabel inside the next 10 minutes. Wales' biggest selling song from last year. And an epic throwback from NSYNC. Radio, come on, then show. If you're ready, here comes Drive Time.

0: It was Wales' biggest selling song last year. Alex Warren, Ordinary, Mabel as well. Don't call me up, it's just gone 3:10. Thanks for picking us out this afternoon. Let's start with showbiz. A sequel to How to Lose a Guy in 10 Days is now being made. Kate Hudson and Matthew McConaughey are going to be back in their respective roles. The new Ali G trailer for the new Ali G movie is out right now. Have you seen it yet? Is Ali G relatable in 2026? Guess we'll find out soon. And more tributes, understandably, to the incredible Dolly Parton. She died a couple of days ago, 80 years old. They're now talking about the funeral and the plans and what's going to happen and the very random song that she wants during her funeral service, which is nothing that you or I have ever heard of. It's a very old country song. More about that a little bit later on. And, of course, a lot more in the showbiz bit on our website too. Meanwhile, Jennifer Lopez in the next 10 minutes and Dua Lipa next.
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0: DeBarge, Rhythm of the Night from Radio Carmarthenshire Afternoon. I'm David Francis. Right, let's talk about Cash Money, shall we? 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
0: It's a biggie this week. It's £700,000 that we'll give away on this show tomorrow. So if you've never played Make Me a Winner, you should give this a go because it will change your life. 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

0: He started his American tour last night at MSG, Madison Square Gardens in New York, and unsurprisingly, the reviews are absolutely incredible. Well, he had a dozen nights to get it right in the UK, didn't he, up in London. Harry Styles, American Girls, and Beyonce as well from Drive Time. Right, our first check on travel in just a second, and a sing-along from Rihanna next.
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9: Traffic moving well on the M4 around Junction 48 Hendy, according to Traffic Wheels cameras. We are seeing a slight slowdown, though, to the Pont Abraham roundabout for the M4 and the A48 eastbound from Carmarthen towards Swansea. It's slow in Llanelli if you're travelling southbound from Davern to the Park Tross roundabout. Slow traffic in Carmarthen eastbound on the A40 up to the Pont Lisnavan roundabout and westbound A48 to the Pensarn roundabout. And traffic picking up now into Haverford West up Dredgeman Hill to the Mearnsbridge roundabout. That's the latest. I'm Simon Field.
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0: 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And this is David Francis. 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
11: The top stories this hour. The King and Queen say they're heartbroken and send their most profound sympathy to those affected by the flash floods in Nepal. More than 350 people are known to have died, with 1,300 others missing there and in neighbouring Tibet. They include 33 from the UK. Russia has threatened to attack British military targets both in Ukraine and beyond, warning the UK is playing with fire. It's after Andy Burnham shared secret technology with Kyiv that would see them produce their own long-range missiles. A boy's appeared in court charged with murder after a teenager was killed at the headquarters of Brent Council in London. 17-year-old David Winter was fatally stabbed at Brent Civic Centre on Tuesday afternoon. Two men have died after falling into a slurry tank in Cheshire. It happened yesterday on a farm at Aston by Budworth. And Nothing But Fee the musical will make its world premiere in London next year. It's written by Dame Emma Thompson, who also wrote the 2005 film and played the starring role.
12: Now for the news from across South and West Wales. Prime Minister Andy Burnham says he's open to giving the Welsh Government control over policing. He says he can't make any promises but believes wider policing reforms make this a good time to consider the issue. Policing in Wales is currently controlled by Westminster. A former police officer accused of raping and strangling a woman while on duty is appearing in court today. 33-year-old Ricky Hall has been charged in connection with the alleged offences dating back to February 2024. He resigned from South Wales Police during an IOPC investigation. A Bridgend father who died in a motorcycle crash has been described as an absolute legend. 37-year-old Robert Curl was killed after falling off his bike on Wick Road in May. His death has been described as leaving a profound void for those who knew him. Traffic wardens issued nearly 800 parking tickets on Tenby Seafront in the last year. New figures have been revealed showing the areas where motorists received the most tickets. Tenby Seafront came out on top, with Haverford West High Street second.
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12: Mostly dry into the evening with the odd shower in places. It will stay rather mild with lows down to 11 degrees. That's the latest. I'm Sean Moore.
0: A track from the best album of the year within 10 minutes of drive time. Right, let's start with a sing-along from

I know I've said it before, but I love that album. From I Barely Know Her, Somber Homewrecker, Omi As Well, Cheerleader. 4:08, and this is David Francis. It's drive time for Thursday. Thanks for picking us out, by the way, today. Lady Gaga and Ariana Grande inside the next 10 minutes or so. An 80s sing-along from John Parr, and this from the 90s. On Virgo Drive Time.

0: Lady Gaga and Ariana Grande back in London tonight on her O2 residency. Rain on Me and En Vogue as well at Drive Time. Make me a winner. 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It's a biggie this week. It's £700,000 that we'll give away on this show tomorrow. So if you've never played Make Me a Winner, you should give this a go because it will change your life. 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
13: Traffic still coping fairly well in Pembrokeshire at the moment, coming out of Haverford West, heading down towards the Merlins Bridge roundabout, and also okay in Pembroke Dock for the westbound side of the A477 London Road, just towards the Waterloo roundabout. In Carmarthenshire, no delays yet for the eastbound side of the A48 towards the M4 at Junction 49, looking okay too around Junction 48 on the A4138 Pontydulais Road, and the M4 itself also moving fairly well this afternoon. That's the latest.
1: Travel.
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0: Rosé and Bruno Mars are Arpiter from Drive Time at Radio Carmarthenshire. The outlook for the weather for the bank holiday weekend is changeable, really. A mixture of everything. Some rain, some sunshine. It gets quite warm, but then it rains again. So around about 24, 25 degrees over the weekend as an average. Tonight, by the way, the Wyn Evans Happy Hour back on the air at Radio Carmarthenshire. If you haven't heard this show before, it's a lot of fun. It's Wyn having some fun, playing some great songs. It's all positive, motivational, without being happy clappy. And uplifting. 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So send Wyn a message today. You could be on the show tonight after 7 with Nathaniel Car Sales at Radio Carmarthenshire.
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0: and Ray, Where Is My Husband? Drive Time is on, and this is David Francis. If you're looking for stuff to do, there's a lot going on over the next couple of days. Paul Smith does Happy at Swansea Arena tonight and tomorrow, also today. The Barry Fantasy Fun Day, running all weekend, the Prestine Festival. And if you can't see Paul Smith tonight or tomorrow, Saturday night, you can see him at the Utilita Arena. And there's a whole lot more going on this weekend, which we'll get to a little bit later on. Meanwhile, we'll take a break, and we're back with the latest travel. And Ed Sheeran next. Radio
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10: Starting in Pembrokeshire, traffic starting to build up now coming out of Haverford West on the 4076 Freeman's Way, just down towards the Merlin's Bridge roundabout. Still looking okay though in Pembroke Dock for the A477 London Road. In Carmarthenshire, the A48 looking like it's just starting to slow up a little bit on the eastbound side down towards the M4 at Junction 49. The M4 slowing up westbound around Junction 43, Firthland Darcy, where the westbound side of the A465 is also queuing now. That's the latest.
8: Travel.
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0: Things I didn't think I would say in 2026 included, it's too hot. Oh, I need to buy an air conditioning unit. And that's new music from James Blunt. And that's new music from James Blunt, and I like it. Tastes like summer. What a great song. Right, nearly 5 o'clock. The headlines are next to Drive Time.
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9: The top stories this hour. 33 British nationals are among 1,300 people missing following the flash floods in Nepal and Tibet. Over 350 are known to have died in the disaster, thought to have been triggered by a glacier collapse. Data belonging to nearly 9 million customers has been stolen in a cyber attack at Manchester, Stansted and East Midlands airports. Their operator insists passenger safety and aviation security haven't been compromised. Mums and dads have held protests across the country today, calling for more support for families. They want to see paternity leave increase from 2 weeks to six and more flexible working arrangements. A vehicle's crashed into a wall outside a house near Middlesbrough, close to the scene of two fatal incidents in less than a week. Two people died in a fire yesterday and seven were killed in a crash on the A66 at the weekend. And a British man has become the first person in the world to have a brain tumour removed using live AI-assisted surgery. Rhys Hibbert says the operation saved his eyesight.
10: Now for the news from across South and West Wales. Prime Minister Andy Burnham says he's open to giving the Welsh Government control over policing. He says he can't make any promises but believes wider policing reforms make this a good time to consider the issue. Policing in Wales is currently controlled by Westminster. A former police officer accused of raping and strangling a woman while on duty is appearing in court today. 33-year-old Ricky Hall has been charged in connection with the alleged offences dating back to February 2024. He resigned from South Wales Police during an IOPC investigation. A Bridgend father who died in a motorcycle crash has been described as an absolute legend. 37-year-old Robert Curl was killed after falling off his bike on Wick Road in May. His death has been described as leaving a profound void for those who knew him. Traffic wardens issued nearly 800 parking tickets on Tenby Seafront in the last year. New figures have been revealed showing the areas where motorists received the most tickets. Tenby Seafront came out on top, with Haverford West High Street second.
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10: Mostly dry into the evening with the odd shower in places. It will stay rather mild with lows down to 11 degrees. That's the latest. I'm Sean Moore.
0: Just gone five. Thanks for picking us out for your ride home this afternoon. I'm David Francis, Maroon 5, and Alex Warren coming soon after something chill from TLC. Radio.

Maroon 5 and TLC at Drive Time 10 past 5 in the headlines this afternoon. Nearly half of us wake up grumpy, irritable or easily annoyed immediately. I thought that was I thought we all did that. That's not it must be more than half. And apparently your dog is trying to communicate with you not by barking but by blinking. Who was it in Big Brother? This has just come back to me. That said, "I loves blinking, I do." Was that Helen? From like years ago. She was the one, she cut my hair once. And she was the one, now, oh God, this is a story. This is coming back to me now. When that went out, I was working up at Red Dragon FM. And somebody from Endemol phoned me and said, "One of our contestants has talked about you in the Big Brother house. Firstly, was there anything that went on between you and her?" And I'm like, "No." And secondly, they asked if they could play the clip of her talking about listening to my radio show on Red Dragon FM. She said something along the lines of, "I love listening to David Francis in the afternoon." And that was it. There's no story there, but it made me feel great for about 5 minutes. I thought my big moment was going to come on Big Brother's Little Brother. Absolutely not. Hello, Helen, if you're listening, by the way.

0: Ollie Murs and Alex Warren. Alex Warren isn't well at the moment. He's in Auckland in Australia, laid up in bed. About 2 hours before he was meant to go on stage a couple of nights ago, he felt really rough and has gone to bed. He's got a really bad backache, banging headache, and a sore throat. Apparently, he's got no voice. Sounds like the flu. I'm the doctor, of course.
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0: It's a biggie this week. It's £700,000 that we'll give away on this show tomorrow. So if you've never played Make Me a Winner, you should give this a go because it will change your life. 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
12: Starting to look a little bit slow coming out of Haverford West now on the 4076, just heading down towards the Merlin's Bridge roundabout, and traffic picking up in Pembroke Dock as well, westbound on the A477 London Road. In Carmarthenshire, traffic not too bad still for the eastbound A48 down towards junction 49 of the M4, the Pont Abram roundabout. The westbound side of the M4, slow around Bagland at 41 and around Llandarcy at junction 43, and the westbound side of the A465 also queuing down towards the M4 there too.
2: Travel
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0: spin doctors, two printers at Radio Carmarthenshire. I love a good excuse story. They call them racing drivers' excuses. The Spin Doctors brought out an album, I suppose 1992, 1993, something like that, called Pocket Full of Kryptonite, and it was really good. It didn't sell, though, for some reason. And the excuse they came up with, or the reason they came up with for it not selling, is that around about the same time, a band from Ireland called the Saw Doctors brought out an album. And the Spin Doctors maintain, still to this day, that people bought the wrong album. They bought the Saw Doctors album and not the Spin Doctors album, and then couldn't be bothered to go back to the record shop to go and buy the correct album. I mean, it's a great excuse. I'm not buying it, but it's a great excuse. Two Princes at Drive Time. Right, if you're in the mood for a sing-along, I've got just the thing next.
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0: Della Lefty, Boston. Christina Aguilera too. This is Drive Time. Thanks for picking us out. It's wet for the rest of the evening and wet all day tomorrow. Great, because I'm seeing my daughter for lunch tomorrow. And I was hoping to go and sit outside somewhere. I was hoping this weather would clear off. Yeah, it's not going to. And the weekend's looking wet and grim. Monday's possibly the best day of the lot, to be honest with you. Right, we'll do a quick update on travel before six. And it's Swedish House Mafia next.
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11: Well, in Pembroke, looking slow on Connor Road, Northgate Street and Westgate Hill as well. And also looking very slow coming out of Haverford West now on the 4076 Freeman's Way, just heading down towards the Merlin's Bridge roundabout. In Carmarthenshire, the eastbound A48, that's now queuing, heading down towards the M4 at Junction 49 for the Pont Abram roundabout. And slow traffic now on the westbound side of the M4 around Llandarcy at Junction 43. And again at Junction 45. That's the latest.
9: Travel.
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0: I like this. The script. The crowd was singing Wonderwall. This is Drive Time, the Wyn Evans happy hour, back on the air tonight. He's here from 7 o'clock. An hour of uplifting and positivity and a bit of fun and just larking around, to be honest with you. Getting you ready for the bank holiday weekend. If you'd like to be on the show with Wyn, send him an email now through the free Nation Player and you could be on the air with Wyn tonight between 7 and 8 with Nathaniel Carsales. Meanwhile, nearly 6 o'clock. The headlines are next.
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6: The top stories this hour. Rescue teams in Nepal say the scale of the damage caused by flash floods is beyond imagination. Over 350 people are confirmed dead so far after a glacier collapsed close to the border with Tibet. 1,300 people are still missing, including 33 British nationals. The leader of the Lib Dems has described recent events around Middlesbrough as deeply worrying. Police are investigating an assault with a bladed weapon, a car hitting a wall outside a house, a fire which killed two people and a crash on the A66 where seven people died. It's not clear if the incidents are linked. A father and son have died after falling into an industrial silage tank on a farm in Cheshire. The county's agricultural society has named them as Alan Ford, who is 72, and 42-year-old Rick Ford. And a nationwide parent strike has been taking place across the UK today. Mums and dads are campaigning for longer paternity leave and more flexible working.
7: Now for the news from across South and West Wales. Prime Minister Andy Burnham says he's open to giving the Welsh Government control over policing. He says he can't make any promises but believes wider policing reforms make this a good time to consider the issue. Policing in Wales is currently controlled by Westminster. A former police officer accused of raping and strangling a woman while on duty is appearing in court today. 33-year-old Ricky Hall has been charged in connection with the alleged offences dating back to February 2024. He resigned from South Wales Police during an IOPC investigation. A Bridgend father who died in a motorcycle crash has been described as an absolute legend. 37-year-old Robert Curl was killed after falling off his bike on Wick Road in May. His death has been described as leaving a profound void for those who knew him. Traffic wardens issued nearly 800 parking tickets on Tenby Seafront in the last year. New figures have been revealed showing the areas where motorists received the most tickets. Tenby Seafront came out on top, with Haverford West High Street second.
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7: Mostly dry into the evening with the odd shower in places. It will stay rather mild with lows down to 11 degrees. That's the latest. I'm Sean Moore.
0: All right. right, just gone six of Drive Time. Thanks for picking us out for your ride home. And I'm David Francis. In the next 20 minutes or so, Chainsmokers and Coldplay. A sing-along from Robbie from the 90s first.

from Toy Story 5, Taylor Swift, I Knew It, I Knew You. Talking of movies, there's a lot of stuff about films around at the moment. The new Ali G trailer is out now. I still can't see that Ali G is relevant in 2026, but maybe I'm wrong. Go and watch the trailer. Let me know what you think. And if you want a movie to go and see this weekend, I mean, ideally, you need to take the kids, but it would be a great movie to go and see on your own. The Coyote versus Acme movie is out. It's all about Wile E. Coyote suing Acme because he never caught Roadrunner. I want to go and see that this weekend. My daughter is now in her early 20s. I don't think she's going to be up for it. Is there anything wrong about going to see that movie on my own?

0: Chainsmokers and Coldplay something just like this, and Robbie as well. Let me entertain you. Right, some travel in just a second. First, though. Make me a
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0: 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It's £700,000 that we'll give away on this show tomorrow. So if you've never played Make Me a Winner, you should give this a go because it will change your life. 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
13: Traffic's starting to ease a little bit coming out of Haverford West now on the 4076 down towards the Merlin's Bridge roundabout and the A477 London Road in Pembroke Dock. Also not looking too bad. The A48 in Carmarthenshire, that's clearing now down towards the M4 at Junction 49. No major delays on the 4138 onto Delice Road around Junction 48 of the M4. And the M4 also starting to ease off a little bit now on that westbound side. A little slow, however, just around Llandowsie at Junction 43.
2: Travel
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0: K-pop demon hunters Golden at Radio Carmarthenshire. Here's a question. How many times, if your kids are on summer holidays right now, how many times have you seen that movie this year? Many, I imagine, is the answer. 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Iconic songs from iconic movies all day long at Radio Carmarthenshire. We picked out some good songs. Listen, if you're in the mood for a sing-along, I've got just the thing next.
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0: day has been a little bit stressful. Drive home has been long. Kids have been stressing you out on summer holidays. Boss has been difficult. Delete as applicable. I'll play that for you. Alicia Keys, No One. Bruno Mars as well from Drive Time. Thanks for picking us out this afternoon. Loads going on, not just today, but all weekend. If you're looking for things to do, Paul Smith, Tonight and Tomorrow, does Happy at Swansea Arena. This weekend, the Prestine Festival and Paul Smith. If you don't get to see him in Swansea tonight or tomorrow, he's playing the Utility Arena in Cardiff as well this Saturday. More about that and everything else going on right now, nationplayer.com, and all the details are there for you. One more check on travel, by the way, and it's Joel Corry next. 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
20: Well, if you're heading out at the moment, no major issues on the roads. Things looking okay now on the 4076 coming out of Haverford West, heading down towards the Merlitz Bridge roundabout, and no problems on the northbound side of Dredgeman Hill, heading up towards there. In Pembroke Dock, the A477 London Road clear down towards the Waterloo roundabout. In Carmarthenshire, back to normal for the eastbound A48, heading down towards the M4 at Junction 49, and the M4 also moving well in both directions. That's the latest.
16: Travel
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0: think it's great. From the album Dandelions, Ella Langley, Choosing Texas at Drive Time. That'll do for tonight. Back on tomorrow afternoon from 3. The Wyn Evans Happy Hour is on after the headlines at 7 next. Have a nice night.
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11: The top stories this hour. A man whose wife is one of 33 British nationals missing after flash flooding struck Nepal and Tibet says waiting for news is a horrible feeling. Around 400 people are now confirmed to have died, with around 1,300 others missing. Andy Burnham's promised £5 million in aid and says UK rescue teams are on standby. In other news, a 15-year-old boy has appeared in court charged with murder after a teenager was killed at the headquarters of Brent Council. 17-year-old David Winter was fatally stabbed at Brent Civic Centre in London on Tuesday afternoon. UEFA is preparing to bring criminal proceedings against FIFA President Gianni Infantino over his failed plans to sell stakes in the World Cup to private investors. European football's governing body says the proposals brought reputational damage. And sales at the National Lottery operator fell by 14% in the past quarter to £784 million. Alwyn says it's down to bigger Euro Millions jackpots last year and a major technology upgrade.
12: Now for the news from across South and West Wales. Prime Minister Andy Burnham says he's open to giving the Welsh Government control over policing. He says he can't make any promises but believes wider policing reforms make this a good time to consider the issue. Policing in Wales is currently controlled by Westminster. A former police officer accused of raping and strangling a woman while on duty is appearing in court today. 33-year-old Ricky Hall has been charged in connection with the alleged offences dating back to February 2024. He resigned from South Wales Police during an IOPC investigation. A Bridgend father who died in a motorcycle crash has been described as an absolute legend. 37-year-old Robert Curl was killed after falling off his bike on Wick Road in May. His death has been described as leaving a profound void for those who knew him. Traffic wardens issued nearly 800 parking tickets on Tenby Seafront in the last year. New figures have been revealed showing the areas where motorists received the most tickets. Tenby Seafront came out on top, with Haverford West High Street second.
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12: Mostly dry into the evening with the odd shower in places. It will stay rather mild with lows down to 11 degrees. That's the latest. I'm Sean Moore.
14: The Wynne Evans Happy Hour with

0: That is Men at Work. Welcome to the happy hour on this gorgeous, absolutely lovely. Well, it's not been that gorgeous, is it? It rained like a dog last night, Thursday evening. Well, good evening. 07740938500 is the WhatsApp number. 07740938500 is the WhatsApp number. You can send me a message for a dedication, for a friend. It's the happy hour, so let's celebrate. What do you say, Super Noodle?
1: I'll play a song for my bestie.
0: Yes, I can.
1: She's called Alison.
0: Right.
1: She has her birthday today, same age as me now.
0: Oh, old.
1: I can't give her a hug because she lives in Plymouth.
0: Right.
1: So a bit of music is the next best thing.
0: Always.
1: She's been there through all of my Caroline stuff and beyond. Like Pete, I can't get rid of her because she knows too much.
0: Yeah.
1: Anyway, she's a big Elvis fan and I'd appreciate if you could play If I Can Dream. As you can tell, I'm not an Elvis fan.
0: If I Can Dream. I'm not a massive Elvis fan myself, but this is a cracker. Elvis Presley, If

0: Phil Collins is a Sisudo. That's what I say. Phil Collins is. How are you really doing? Welcome to the happy hour. If you're just joining us, like nearly quarter past seven. I'm here till 8 o'clock playing all some banging tunes, I gotta say. Taking your requests, making your day that little bit more positive. And I love that about this show. That's what I really, really love about it. If you want to send me a WhatsApp, it is 07740 938 500. 07740 938 500. Getting loads and loads of messages in here at the moment. Where are we here? Hi, Wyn. Great to hear you sounding so good and happy. Keep doing what you're doing. You're a star. Play any song for me. One of your favourite tunes, Mike Churchill. Thanks again for making everybody feel so positive and so happy. Well, you say that, but Sheepy Sean has been in touch and she's got a request.
1: Hi, Wyn. So I'm thinking, as we lost Dolly Parton recently, and my favourite song is 9 to 5. Is there any chance that you could give it a whirl today, please? Would be so appreciative. Thank you. Love you.
0: I tell you what, you can never have too much Dolly.

0: Brian Adams, can't stop this thing we started. Yeah, I'm not sure about that, Brian. I think you could if you really wanted to. You're listening to Wyn Evans' Happy Hour, the home of positivity. 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

0: Queen and Crazy Little Thing Called Love. Ah, that's so sweet, isn't it? Crazy Little Thing Called Love. Right, okay, so how are you feeling today? Have you had a good day? I've had a really good day, I've got to be honest. Yesterday, I was a bit sad because it was not the anniversary, it was my eldest brother's birthday, who passed away 2 years ago now. It feels like yesterday, honestly. It's been a traumatic couple of years for me anyway, but, you know, yesterday that really didn't help. But today I'm feeling much brighter and much more in charge and on top of the world. Had my last injection today. As I'm going on, I'm going away, but I'm going to be with you. I'm going to be with you every single day. So, yeah, it's going to be great. It's going to be great. Right, here
1: hey
0: we go.
1: Hey, Lynn, it's Seaside Sam. I think today I'd like to request Out of Touch, please, by Daryl Hall and John Oates. Thank you so much. Love you. Bye.
0: You're very welcome. Not a song I've played in ages, I don't think. Hall & Oates, Out of Touch. You're not talking to me, are you?

0: The only way is up, unless you are, of course, going down. So, right, winners and schwinners. The schwinners are the winners that are quietly listening in the background. Wherever you're listening, I need you to picture this, right? Colorado Springs Fire Station. The big roller doors are open. Firefighters going about their business. And in wanders in a bear. I know. Nobody saw that bad boy coming. Not through a window, not round the back. Nope, straight through the front door, bold as you like. He's popped in to check the rotor, see if he's on. He has a little look around, spots a firefighter's gear, just sitting there. Picks it up in his mouth, off he trots. No alarm, no drama. Just a bear doing a bit of shopping for a new firefighter's outfit. Yeah, he's an entertainer of an evening. Magic Bear, he's called. It's all on the station security camera, and honestly, the swagger of him honestly looks great. Wildlife officers say it's nothing personal. He's just bulking up for the winter. Apparently, a bear at this time of the year is, and I quote, a stomach with a nose, which frankly describes me after a Sunday roast. Firefighters are fine, though. The bear is fine. The bag is presumably somewhere in the woods, being very thoroughly inspected. So if you do come across a bear dressed as a firefighter, you know exactly where he's come from.
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2: With Nathaniel Carr's Bridge End, Cardiff, Cumbran and Swansea. There's a Nathaniel Carr for whoever you are.
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1: I know you moved on to someone new. 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